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1: Lazy Show 2 for Tuesday and rocking on to the workplace with a couple from Boston. 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Cheap Trick, AC/DC, Motley Crue, Van Halen, and the Visalia Rawhide kicking off a homestand tonight, going through Sunday and Friday night fireworks after the game, Saturday night a drone show. 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Blues news coming up in about 10 minutes, your dose of daily dysfunction. 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
1: 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In the South Valley, collision at Road 236 at Avenue 88, Porterville. Multiple up northeast Dakota, just west of Thompson. Multiple vehicles at southbound 99, just south of Belmont. North Belmont at West Siskiyou is still an active scene, as is eastbound 168 at the Shields off-ramp Fresno. That's traffic. I'm Mike O'Neill.

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0: 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Blues News time here on The Blaze Show, that time of year where there are some senior pranks going on, and every year I have stories of them going horribly wrong. In this case, luckily, it didn't turn out that way, because a Michigan police officer is being praised for not shooting a high school senior that was creeping around a neighborhood with a water gun that looked like a real gun in his hand.
1: Sorry. Get on the ground. Get on the ground. Get on the ground. Get on the ground.
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0: Very lucky kid. Parents, talk to your teens before they do the senior prank. 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

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The Morning Rush with Mike Pesto. He continues to come up with clever ways to give away tickets. In the case of Gene Simmons, Lita Ford, Quiet Riot, and Sebastian Bach, the Rock Road Show. 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

0: 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Just a minute of comedy today on The Blazes Show. Hey, going boating over Memorial Day weekend? Here's comedian Nate Bargatze on his reluctance.
1: So my sister Abigail, she bought a boat. She always wants us to go on the lake with her. I don't like lakes. I mean, her boat, it's 5 hours. You just sit in the back of it. Bee, bee, bee, bee. No one can talk. It's just chaos. I mean, stuff is flying everywhere. I'm sore for a month. Just like, is that from the boat? There's no rules on the lake. It's just the Wild West. Everybody drives as fast as they want. There's only sudden turns made out there. Everybody driving a boat is either drunk or 11. No one's a normal person.
2: 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Single collision South Valley, Lookout Road 236 at Avenue 88, Porterville up north. Three ongoing scenes, East Dakota just west of Thompson. Multiple vehicles southbound 99 just south of Belmont and North Belmont at West Siskiyou. That's traffic. I'm Mike O'Neill.
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4: Everybody gets hot tomorrow. Good afternoon, South Valley, and happy Tuesday. Sunny and right on the line today. Highs in the upper 80s to right at 90 degrees. Clear skies tonight with overnight lows in the low to mid 50s. A slight increase in clouds for Wednesday, but still getting hotter. Highs will be in the low to mid 90s. Getting even hotter Thursday and Friday, mid to upper 90s those days. Cooling a little this weekend, but still above average in the low 90s. And a friendly reminder, this weekend is Memorial Day weekend. For Visalia, expect an overnight low of 54. Wednesday's high 92. In Lemoore, an overnight low of 53. And on Wednesday, 94 degrees. With the Central Valley's most accurate forecast, I'm KC24 Chief Meteorologist AJ Fox. I'm picking
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1: It's time once again to escape to another world where the rock is always just right. And your seasoned host is never short on stories to share. So sit back and immerse yourself in a Tuesday edition of Alice's Attic with Alice Cooper.
0: It's Alice's Attic on May 19th. We're in Vegas, baby. I've been to Las Vegas more times than I can count, and it's still always impressive when you see those lights on the strip. And instead of sitting at a blackjack table for 11 hours, I golf. I never did play a lot of blackjack. I got addicted to Wheel of Fortune quarter machines. I could sit there all day with $20 and just waste the day. Anyway, stick around this hour because Cooper's Countdown is coming up from this week in 1984, and I'll be taking an email from one lucky listener, plus we'll finish off with some birthday bashes featuring some rock royalty. But now, it's showtime.
1: Alice's Attic with Alice Cooper.

0: It's all the hits from coast to coast on Cooper's Countdown. And now more from your host.
1: It was May 19th, 1984. Indiana Jones and the Temple of Doom hit the theaters. Andy Kaufman died, kind of, and I was adjusting to my new lifestyle of sobriety. And the charts look like this. Kicking things off at number 5, British glam rocker Slade made a comeback with the hit Runaway. At number 4, Billy Idol was inspired by a French horror movie from the 60s with Eyes Without a Face. Number 3 belonged to ZZ Top, who continued ruling the 80s with Legs. Coming in at number 2, Steve Perry had his first solo single released while he was still in Journey, Oh Sherry. And number 1, rock song of this date, 1984, was from one of the most commercially successful albums of the year, The Cars, Magic.

0: If you really love us, you'll buy everything our sponsors tell you to. More Alice Cooper after this. Alice's Attic with Alice Cooper.
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1: Hey, Alice, the first album I bought was School's Out, with the paper panties and everything. What was the first album you ever bought, listening in Reno, Don? Very first album I ever bought was All Summer Long by the Beach Boys. And it's still one of my favorite albums. And then, of course, I bought all the Beatle albums. And when the British invasion happened, we bought everything. Well, if you want to tell me the first album that you bought, write to me at alice@alicesattic.com. Stick around, because I've got birthday bashes coming up after this.
0: Alice Cooper will be right back with more insanity after this break.
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4: Good things come to those who wait. So here's more rock on Alice's Attic with Alice Cooper.

She's an actress. She's a singer. She's a comedy writer. And now is training to be a samurai. A real samurai. Michael Che, Saturday Night Live, very funny guy. Singer Grace Jones, one of the strangest people I've ever met. Activist Malcolm X. Andre the Giant, who I actually met. AC/DC drummer Phil Rudd. And The Who's Pete Townsend. The spirit of rock and roll, for me, right there. Celebrates his 81st birthday today. No stopping him. His knuckles will still be bleeding. As soon as he has the guitar in his hand, he just starts windmilling. And to me, one of the greats, one of the great greats of all time. So here's one of the legendary Pete Townsend compositions, Pinball Wizard, The Who.

0: 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Back with more Alice Cooper next.
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5: 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Confide in him now, and you shall be rewarded. It's Alice's Attic with Alice Cooper.
4: 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It's actually very fun being me. You should try it sometime. Well, I've got a ton coming up this hour, Movie Music Madness with a Michigan band, a tale from the attic about meeting a guitarist I knew I had to steal for my own band, and then live and kicking with a blues rock guitar, great playing in Switzerland. But now, how about some music?
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1: The 2003 movie Radio was based on a true story about the relationship between a high school football coach in South Carolina and a young man with a disability who became a beloved fixture of the community. It's a feel-good movie, and what could possibly make you feel better than having Grand Funk Railroad on the soundtrack? There's not a lot of other rock in there. Some Stevie Wonder, Al Green, Isley Brothers, but Grand Funk made the cut. So here's We're an American Band from the movie Radio.

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2: The first time I saw Dick Wagner play was a Frost concert in Detroit. I watched him play and I remember thinking, I want that guy. Frost broke up around 71 and Dick moved to New York and formed a band called Ursa Major, which featured a young Billy Joel for a quick minute. And Bob Ezrin produced the Ursa Major record. And through Ezrin, Dick started doing session work with us. By the time we got to 1974 and the original band went their separate ways, Dick Wagner was someone I had been quietly collecting for 6 years. When Bob called him to come work on my solo record, we ended up writing, and we wrote half of the hits, at least half of the hits, were Dick Wagner and myself. So we went to the Bahamas, and we went to Hawaii, and we went every place to write. Just me and Dick, an acoustic guitar, a notepad, and what turned out to be a tropical storm. We worked on Welcome to My Nightmare. Things just fell into place. And then we said, you know who else we can get in this band? Steve Hunter. I had the dynamic duo. Steven Tyler told me he was so jealous that I had those two guys in the same band. He says, that's as good as it gets. Well, if you are stuck in a tropical storm with Dick Wagner, tell me all about it at alice@aliceisattic.com. We had a lot of laughs, and we created a lot of music that I am still really proud of. Live and Kicking is up right after this, so stay right there.
0: Alice will be right back.
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2: 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And more.

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0: Alice's Attic with Alice Cooper and another taste of Live and Kicking.
1: The Montreux Jazz Festival is one of the most prestigious music events in the world. Founded in 1967, held every summer in Switzerland on the shores of Lake Geneva. In 1982, a music executive named Jerry Wexler had seen Stevie Ray Vaughan play in Austin and was so impressed that he arranged for Stevie to appear in Montreux. It was the first time an unsigned act had ever played the festival. The problem was that the audience had spent the day listening to quiet, intimate solo performers. When Stevie walked out, plugged in, and turned the amplifiers all the way up, within the first few songs the crowd began to boo, but in the audience that night were two people who were not booing: David Bowie and Jackson Brown, who both immediately ran backstage and wanted to work with Stevie. So, here's Pride and Joy

0: There's more Alice Cooper coming sooner than later. Alice's Attic with Alice Cooper.
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8: If you're looking for a radio host who plays games with you, you've come to the wrong place. Unless, of course, the game is rock, paper, scissors. Then you can count on our faithful host to choose rock every single time. He's got his microphone on, and his leathers are just back from the cleaners. It's Alice's Attic with Alice Cooper.
7: It's Alice Cooper coming to you from the weirdest place in the solar system, my attic. If you thought Uranus was weird, it's got nothing on my attic. And let's quit talking about Uranus, okay? So this hour I've got, you gotta love the 80s, and this one is personal because the band came partly out of my own organization. Then, Hey Stupid, with three stupid news items, including one from space. Then we'll finish with rock trivia on a guitar riff that started as a sound check warm-up. So, let's get to it.
8: Alice's Attic with Alice Cooper.

0: in just a few.
1: We'll travel back to that decade of decadence with You Gotta Love the 80s. And we're doing more rock now. It's Alice's Attic with Alice Cooper.

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1: And the heyday of all things metal.
0: It's time to travel back to one very dynamic decade. You gotta love the 80s. In Alice's Attic. Here's Coop now.
2: Kip Winger was my bassist. Paul Taylor was my keyboardist. Both were touring with me and playing on records in the mid-80s. They had ambitions of their own, which I respect completely. So Kip formed his own band in 1987 with Paul, drummer Rod Morgenstein, and guitarist Reb Beach. Reb had a riff that he'd been sitting on for years, not knowing what to do with it. Producer Bo Hill told him to bring his bag of riffs to Kip Winger. Beach recalled the session. I played the riff for 17 to Kip, and he said, "That's a chorus." I thought he must be kidding. I couldn't see how you could sing a chorus over it, but he fired up a drum machine, played a bass line under it, and it all came together on the spot. Two of the strangest people I'd ever met in my life, Kip Winger and Reb Beach. Two great, great people. But they were both very unique. If you think you know who Kip Winger is, you are so wrong. Kip Winger studied ballet. He studied martial arts. He could write scores for movies. He could write orchestrations. On the bus, he would be doing that all the time. And also would take any dare that you could possibly throw at him. If you said, "Kip, I'll give you $20 to take your pants off and walk across the foyer of this hotel." By the end of the sentence, he was halfway across the foyer with nothing on. Reb Beach, on the other hand, used to do his solo for Schools Out on a skateboard. And one morning, early in the morning, I woke up on the bus. He was already up. And we were sitting up in front of the bus, and we saw this squirrel run up the telephone pole, run across the wires, and then go down. And he says, "I always wondered how they got across the street." I went, "Okay, I'm going back to bed." Anyways, let's hear it. 17. Winner.

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Tales of the Strange and Dumb coming up on Hey Stupid with Alice. And The Rock rolls on right now. Alice's Attic with Alice Cooper.

0: Now on Alice's Attic, a look at people that are strange and often dense, mindless, obtuse, vacuous. In other words, stupid.
1: Well, it's time to get stupid. Here we go. Our first story takes us to space. The recently launched Artemis II spacecraft made headlines when just hours after launching, the toilet broke. So the four astronauts' first important mission, they became space plumbers. Great name for a band, the Space Plumbers. Next, we go to Texas, where the tiny town of Big Tussle, population 15, has finally decided to stop replacing their road signs because people keep stealing them. Apparently, folks come from around the state to steal the signs because they like the name Big Tussle. And finally, we go to Poland, where over 400,000 limited edition Formula One Kit Kat bars were stolen from a truck. The thieves got away. The Kit Kats are still missing, and somewhere in Europe, there are 13 metric tons of Formula One-shaped chocolate bars sitting in a warehouse. Well, I've got some great rock trivia coming up after the break, so don't go anywhere.
0: Alice will be back in a moment.
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3: As veterans, we've dealt with noise. From chains clanking as they're clamped onto cargo, to orders coming down the chain of command. We can handle that kind of noise. 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Seems like everyone's talking all at once and over each other because they just want to be heard. They're taking selfies and oversharing. But we know that it's not about hearing. 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Listening to what's actually happening with our fellow veterans. 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
1: Which band invited the James Gang to join them on tour after being impressed by their shows? The Who. In the spring of 1970, the James Gang opened for The Who on six American dates. Townsend was so impressed that he invited them to open The Who's UK tour that fall. Townsend later told Rolling Stone that Walsh was the best American guitar player. Walsh was playing both rhythm and lead on stage alone, covering the space that in most bands would be occupied by two guitarists, similar to Clapton with Cream or Hendrix with The Experience. Walsh is also a Hollywood vampire, so we hold him dearly there. Here's Funk 49, James Gang.

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6: You're inside Alice's attic. Your sagacious host could truly benefit from having a yard sale. Who wouldn't be interested in used straitjackets, top hats, guillotines, and leather pants? There's even a lava lamp from his first L.A. apartment. But amongst the flotsam and jetsam of an extraordinarily interesting life are the tantalizing tales that only a Rock and Roll Hall of Famer could deliver. So sit back and enjoy another hour of rock and talk with Alice Cooper.
5: It's your good friend Alice, here to get you through the night. What would you do without all this great music I play for you? You'd probably just be sitting in silence, staring at the wall. So this hour, Rock Trivia is coming up about a song that was written about the experience of buying a stereo. Then freaky facts that will probably make you cry. And finally, movie music madness with a Judas Priest song that fit the movie perfectly. But now, let's just rock.
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1: What childhood disease did John Kay from Steppenwolf almost die from when he was a child? The measles. 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After that, he escaped East Germany with his mother through the Soviet-occupied zone as a child, and they eventually made their way to Canada. And it's a good thing, otherwise we'd never have heard this song. Magic Carpet Ride.

0: More of Alice's Attic with Alice Cooper coming up. Alice's Attic with Alice Cooper.
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1: Alice's fun and freaky facts await you in minutes. 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
1: Ready to be freaked? Here we go. There are more trees on Earth than there are stars in the Milky Way. 3 trillion trees on Earth and 400 billion stars in the galaxy. That's just our galaxy. There are billions of galaxies. The state in the USA that's closest to Africa is Maine. Who cares? There are no mosquitoes in Iceland. I don't think there's any blood in Iceland. There are over 70 types of mushrooms that glow in the dark after you eat them. And finally tonight, there's a town in Norway named Hell, which ironically is cold all year round. It's a hell of a town. Well, I'm going to take a quick break, but I'll be right back with Movie Music Madness, so stay put.
0: What? You think radio this brilliant is free? We'll be back with more amazing Alice Cooper after the break.
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0: It's time for Movie Music Madness, where Alice attempts to play the soundtrack to West Side Story.
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3: In the 2011 comedy Bad Teacher, Cameron Diaz plays a foul-mouthed, unmotivated middle school teacher who is interested in getting a boob job so she can land a rich husband. She spends most of her class time showing movies to her students so she can sleep at her desk. Enter Judas Priest, You Got Another Thing Coming, is blasting as the bad teacher gets in her car, peels out of the school parking lot, and drives away. Anybody peeling out of a parking lot would most likely want the same song playing. So here's You Got Another Thing Coming from Bad Teacher.

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1: It's Alice Cooper here to keep you entertained. Somebody's got to do it, so it might as well be me. Well, this hour, I'll be delving into the vault for two Attic classics. First up, one of the most beautiful songs John Lennon ever wrote, which he said had the best lyrics he ever wrote. And second, a track from CCR you can all sing along to. And of course, I'll also be checking my email this hour, but now let's get to it.
0: Alice's Attic with Alice Cooper.

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1: John Lennon wrote Across the Universe in the middle of the night in 1967. He was lying in bed next to his wife, Cynthia. In his own words, "I was lying next to the first wife in bed, you know, and I was irritated. She must have been going on and on about something that she'd gone to sleep, and I'd keep hearing those words over and over, flowing like an endless stream. I went downstairs in a trance, and it turned into sort of a cosmic song rather than an irritated song. Afterwards, he went to sleep having forgotten that he'd written it. He found it in the morning and was blown away by what came out of him while semi-unconscious." Imagine what he could have done conscious. So let's see how he did. It's Across the Universe.

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1: Alice, my dad passed away 2 years ago. He was a Vietnam vet, and he listened to music his whole life as a way of processing everything he'd been through. He had a very specific theory, which was that the musicians who went through hard things made better music than the ones who didn't. He would say that a man who's never had anything to worry about doesn't know what he's singing about. I grew up hearing this and thinking it might be too simple, but the older I get, the more I think he might have been right. I listened to your show, and now I think about him. Thank you, David. Yeah, if you're writing from past experience in your life, a broken heart, a tragic death, being in love, laughing so hard because you have a friend that makes you laugh like that, that's where your songs are going to come from. A woman that treated you bad, or a guy that treated you bad. Well, if you want to tell me what hard things you've been through, drop me a line at alice@alicesattic.com. I'll be back with a bonus Attic Classic after the break. The most important thing in this, no matter how bad you're treated, don't give up.
0: Your teller of Detroit stories, Alice Cooper, will return after these messages.
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0: Let's get back to the music on Alice's Attic.

0: little extra never hurts. So here's a bonus Attic Classic on Alice's Attic with Alice Cooper.
1: CCR released five albums between January 69 and July 1970, two of which went to number one in America. They had a run of top 10 singles that has almost no equivalent in rock history for its concentration and consistency, and yet they never had a number one single. Up Around the Bend made it to number four. Fogerty later described how the song came to him. He was playing around with the Marty Robbins song A White Sport Coat and Pink Carnation in his room and stumbled across a guitar riff. Then he rode his motorcycle around the hills of Berkeley, and the feeling of the ride, the sense of momentum of going somewhere around the next turn, became the song. So here's

0: has pulled the stairs back into the ceiling, but he'll be back for you at his abnormal hour tomorrow. Alice's Attic with Alice Cooper.
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0: It's time once again to escape to another world where the rock is always just right. And your seasoned host is never short on stories to share. So sit back and immerse yourself in a Tuesday edition of Alice's Attic with Alice Cooper.
3: It's Alice's Attic on May 19th. We're in Vegas, baby. I've been to Las Vegas more times than I can count, and it's still always impressive when you see those lights on the strip. And instead of sitting at a blackjack table for 11 hours, I golf. I never did play a lot of blackjack. I got addicted to Wheel of Fortune quarter machines. I could sit there all day with $20 and just waste the day. Anyway, stick around this hour because Cooper's Countdown is coming up from this week in 1984, and I'll be taking an email from one lucky listener. Plus, we'll finish off with some birthday bashes featuring some rock royalty. But now, it's showtime.
0: Alice's Attic with Alice Cooper.

0: It's all the hits from coast to coast on Cooper's Countdown. And now more from your host.
1: It was May 19th, 1984. Indiana Jones and the Temple of Doom hit the theaters. Andy Kaufman died, kind of, and I was adjusting to my new lifestyle of sobriety. And the charts look like this. Kicking things off at number 5, British glam rocker Slade made a comeback with the hit Runaway. At number 4, Billy Idol was inspired by a French horror movie from the 60s with Eyes Without a Face. Number 3 belonged to ZZ Top, who continued ruling the 80s with Legs. Coming in at number 2, Steve Perry had his first solo single released while he was still in Journey, Oh Sherry. And number 1, rock song of this date, 1984, was from one of the most commercially successful albums of the year, The Cars, Magic.

0: If you really love us, you'll buy everything our sponsors tell you to. More Alice Cooper after this. Alice's Attic with Alice Cooper.
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1: Hey, Alice, the first album I bought was School's Out, with a paper panties and everything. What was the first album you ever bought, listening in Reno, Don? Very first album I ever bought was All

0: Summer Long by the Beach Boys. And it's still one of my favorite albums. And then, of course, I bought all the Beatle albums. And when the British invasion happened, we bought everything. Well, if you want to tell me the first album that you bought, write to me at alice@alicesattic.com. Stick around, because I've got birthday bashes coming up after this.
1: Alice Cooper will be right back with more insanity after this break.
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0: Do you share a birthday with Nikki Sixx, Elvis, Britney Spears, or Bono? Well, you're about to find out, because Alice Cooper's going to invite you to blow out the candles for some festive celebrity birthday bashes.
1: Let's see who's got birthdays today. Well, the number one birthday of all time today. Okay, are you ready? Calico Cooper. Calico, my oldest daughter. Calico is a force of nature. She's an actress. She's a singer. She's a comedy writer. And now is training to be a samurai. A real samurai. Michael Che, Saturday Night Live, very funny guy. Singer Grace Jones, one of the strangest people I've ever met. Activist Malcolm X. Andre the Giant, who I actually met. AC/DC drummer Phil Rudd. And The Who's Pete Townsend. The spirit of rock and roll, for me, right there. Celebrates his 81st birthday today. No stopping him. His knuckles will still be bleeding. As soon as he has a guitar in his hand, he just starts windmilling. And to me, one of the greats, one of the great greats of all time. So here's one of the legendary Pete Townsend compositions, Pinball Wizard, The Who's.

0: 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Back with more Alice Cooper next.
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0: Lita Ford, and Quiet Riot. They're calling it the Rock Road Show at Save Mart Center in Fresno, July 17th. 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What streaming service can you absolutely, positively not live without? Keep in mind, Girls Gone Wild isn't an actual streaming service. At least not as far as I know.
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3: Dedicate one to the ladies. 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Dave's got something for you. Tell you what it is.

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1: Coming up next, Tom, another chance to win tickets to see Gene Simmons, Sebastian Bach, Lita Ford, and Quiet Riot. 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
1: Coming up next, Tom, another chance to win tickets to see Gene Simmons, Sebastian Bach, Lita Ford, and Quiet Riot. 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
1: Coming up next, Tom, another chance to win tickets to see Gene Simmons, Sebastian Bach, Lita Ford, and Quiet Riot. 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
1: Coming up next, Tom, another chance to win tickets to see Gene Simmons, Sebastian Bach, Lita Ford, and Quiet Riot. 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
1: Coming up next time, another chance to win tickets to see Gene Simmons, Sebastian Bach, Lita Ford, and Quiet Riot. 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
1: Coming up next, Tom, another chance to win tickets to see Gene Simmons, Sebastian Bach, Lita Ford, and Quiet Riot. 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
1: Coming up next, Tom, another chance to win tickets to see Gene Simmons, Sebastian Bach, Lita Ford, and Quiet Riot. 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
1: Coming up next, Tom, another chance to win tickets to see Gene Simmons, Sebastian Bach, Lita Ford, and Quiet Riot. 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
3: 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And this. And this. 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

0: 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And this. And this. And this. 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
1: Coming up next, Tom, another chance to win tickets to see Gene Simmons, Sebastian Bach, Lita Ford, and Quiet Riot. 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

Well, but we have not done it once. Not a single time this week. We're doing it once again today. But what? You wanted it, and we're going to do it for you. But you know what? Coming up after Tom Petty next, we're around 6:14. Then Lizzie Now, the boys are back in town on 99.7 Classic Rock.

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We've got the Morning Rush with Mike Pesto, back by popular demand. We did this last week and the week before.

99.7 Classic Rock, Tom Petty and Free Fall at 6:14. The Morning Rush with Mike Pesto. I got to be honest with you, I'm dragging tail a little bit this morning. I'm loving the production I'm involved with the Kings players. They're putting a production on. Well, we are putting a production on. I shot Jennifer Lopez. No, it's not what you think. At the Temple Theater in Hanford. And I'm going to have the director of that production on with us tomorrow morning to tell us a little bit more about it, as much as he wants to reveal. An original production written by someone who used to live in Hanford. And the playwright's going to be in-house opening weekend, if you're able to check it out. But rehearsal ran until 9 o'clock last night. Didn't get home till 9:30. Bedtime is usually 8 o'clock for me during the week, with the alarm going up at 4:15. But we will get through this. And as I'm saying that, I'm just really saying I will get through this, and hopefully with a little help from you as well. 1-559-622-1443. Call every once in a while, make sure I'm still awake. But we did this last week and the week before, and doing it once again today. Have not done it for the first part of this week, yesterday or Monday. More tickets for you to see Jump, America's Van Halen Experience, this weekend at Tatchy Palace Hotel and Casino. That show is coming up on Friday. Actually, if you want tickets, be listening for any song from Van Halen in the 9 o'clock hour, between 9 and 10, and win. Oh, by the way, also, there's this. This is your chance to see Gene Simmons, Sebastian Bach, Lita Ford, and Quiet Riot. Not right now, but the next time you hear this montage of everyone involved in that Rock Road Show at Save Mart Center, July 17th, you want to call.

0: 1-559-622-1443. You will not hear it again until sometime between 7 and 8 this morning. When you hear it, call 1-559-622-1443. 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And good luck.
1: 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A collision this morning on Fryant Road just north of Bug to watch out for, and a disabled vehicle 99 southbound at the Caldwell off-ramp. KRC Safety reminds you to slow for the cone zone.
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Yes, we are one step closer to the weekend on this Wednesday, hump day, but that's not the big thing we're celebrating today. I've got three big things for you. Last one, follow-up question, or should I say questions for you as well. 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

0: happen on this Wednesday. Oh, damn. Morning Rush with Mike Pesto. About to get to what we celebrate. But unofficial check of weather. 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But 90, the high as far as my iPhone is concerned in Exeter later this afternoon. 57 in Mixter Park right now.
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3: So what are we celebrating on this Wednesday, May 20th? Well, today is Be a Millionaire Day.
4: If I had a million dollars,
3: wouldn't that be fun? Of course, you have the tax ramifications as well, and people asking you for loans and things of that nature. Is it worth all the hassle? Yeah, probably. There's nothing more frustrating. Well, you know what? Money doesn't buy happiness. Well, it can buy a lot of things that can buy happiness. So dream big today if you're so inclined on Be a Millionaire Day. It's also National Rescue Dog Day. All three of our dogs that we have are all rescue dogs to different degrees. One, our oldest, is literally a street rescue. Rescued off the mean streets of Visalia. Our second, our middle pup, he was actually rescued from Visalia Animal Care Center. And our third, our newest, was rescued from a former co-worker. Her sister moved into an apartment complex in the Bay Area that didn't allow dogs and had to surrender the dog. So we rescue that one as well. So if you can rescue dogs today on National Rescue Day, today is also National Streaming Day. Thank you, by the way, for all the times you stream us online at 99.7classicrock.com with our mobile app as well. Really do appreciate that. But a question about TV streaming I've got for you coming up. What streaming services do you love? Which ones have kind of fallen by the wayside for you? Get into that coming up a little bit later on this hour. Just a few things we celebrate on this Wednesday, May 20th, on 99.7 Classic Rock.
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6: Definitely getting hot today. Good morning, South Valley, and happy Wednesday. We start sunny, but clouds increasing through the day. Despite that, highs will get into the low 90s. Clearing skies tonight, overnight lows in the mid-50s. Perfect sunshine for Thursday, and getting hotter again, mid to upper 90s tomorrow. It looks like the hottest day of the week will be Friday, but we'll still stay below 100 degrees. I do think we're going to get a cooling trend through all of Memorial Day weekend. That puts us back to the lower 90s. That cooling continues into the short work week. For Tulare, expect a high today of 92, overnight low of 56, Lemoore's high 94, overnight low of 55 degrees. With the Central Valley's most accurate forecast, I'm KC24 Chief Meteorologist AJ Fox.
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99.7 Classic Rock, Cheap Trick, I Want You to Want Me, 6:51 on this Wednesday, hump day. What's going on today weather-wise? Well, today I'm looking for a high of about 94 in Hanford, 57 at the Temple Theater right now, where I will be Friday, Saturday for a Sunday matinee for production of I Shot Jennifer Lopez. It's original production, actually written by someone who used to call Hanford home, and the playwright's going to be in the audience for the opening weekend. You'd ask questions.

0: questions, all that sort of thing. It's only been performed once before. I forget where, but this is going to be fun. And I'm a part of the cast, so that's why I'm going to plug in just a little bit. And we'll have the director on with us coming up tomorrow morning. But today, National Streaming Day. A couple questions I want to ask you about that, though. Well, one, first of all, always invite you to stream us live at 99.7classicrock.com. If you have our mobile app, you can stream us that way, too. If you're heading somewhere for Memorial Day weekend, stream us wherever you go. But when it comes to TV streaming services, what's your go-to? More importantly, have you noticed what I've noticed, at least with one streaming service, that used to be the top of the heap? It was the one that everybody had to have, and now not so much since Stranger Things went away. And not sure when Wednesday is coming back. And a couple other little hiccups around the world for Netflix. Yeah, we got Netflix. It was the first streaming service as a family we ever got because of Stranger Things. And saw the great documentaries they have. And of course, they had Cobra Kai for the longest time as well. Loved that series. And then was a little Warner Brothers thing that they were trying to purchase them. And then that fell through. And it just seems to me that there's not as much on Netflix as there used to be. Less reasoning to have that particular streaming service. Maybe there's another one for you, or maybe you agree or possibly disagree on the whole Netflix thing. What am I missing? What is good out there that I should have? 1-559-622-1449. What are your 1443? What are your go-to streaming services, and which ones just aren't as good as they used to be on National Streaming Day?
1: This report brought to you by Visalia GMC. 99 southbound of the Betty Drive exit, a traffic hazard. That's debris in the roadway. West Elkhorn at Walnut, a collision and a hit and run, no injuries. North Fryant at Belcher. KRC Safety reminds you to slow for the cone zones.
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In a lot of years. Not just two of them. Find out what's going on with that Rise and Rock Anthem of the Morning. After Kiss on the way, Aerosmith next. Stones now, here's Brown Sugar on 99.7 Classic Rock.

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Let's do it. Time for a Rise and Rock anthem. The morning song from Ozzy Osbourne. Because it was on this day, May 20th, 2006, Ozzy appeared at the Prince's Trust 30th birthday concert at the Tower of London and had something to say about the Prince's Trust as well, which we'll get to that quote coming up right after today's Rise and Rock anthem. The morning, fairly certain he gave everybody this one that night. 1983. Rise and Rock anthem, the morning, Ozzy Osbourne, Bark at the Moon. A 99.7 Classic Rock.

0: 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Of course, again, performed at the Prince's Trust 30th birthday party event, celebration, if you will, May 20th, 2006, at that event. There's what Ozzy had to say about it. I have met lots of people helped by the Prince's Trust and have been inspired by all of them. Obviously was a big fan of that event, obviously, before his passing, and loved being a part of it. Would love for you to be a part of Gene Simmons, Sebastian Bach, Lita Ford, and Quiet Riot at Save March Center in Fresno. July 17th, your chance to win tickets with a little montage. Figure out the order of the artists you will hear in that montage coming up at 7:23 this morning. Do it after Billy Squire next on 99.7 Classic Rock.
1: 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That's debris in the roadway. West Elkhorn at Walnut, a collision and a hit and run, no injuries. North Fryant at Belcher. KRC Safety reminds you to slow for the cone zone.
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99.7 Classic Rock, 723. It's almost like we planned it this way. All right, who wants those tickets to see Gene Simmons, Sebastian Bach, Lita Ford, and Quiet Riot at Save Mart Center in Fresno, July 17th for the Rock Road Show? All you have to do is listen closely. I can only play this once. All four artists involved in that Rock Road Show you're about to hear. What is the correct order? Here it is.

Again, I can only give it to you once. Hopefully you got it. What are they in order? Heard them all. Gene Simmons, Sebastian Bach, Lita Ford, and Quiet Riot. If you think you know, we'll start with caller number 10. Be the first to guess. If they don't know, we'll go to 11, 12. You get the deal. 1-559-622-1443. Hopefully have that winner coming up after Pat Benatar next. Pink Floyd right now. Here's Run Like Hell. 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

0: 99.7 Classic Rock, Pat Benatar and Heartbreaker 731. Someone may be heartbroken if they get this one wrong. Who's that? And then this different artist. And then another one here. And then one more. They will all be at Save Mart Center in Fresno, July 17th at the Rock Road Show. Gene Simmons, Sebastian Bach, Lita Ford, and Quiet Riot all in that mix. But what's the proper order? 99.7 Classic Rock. Who's this?
1: Gary.
0: Gary, where are you calling from?
1: Ballard.
0: All right, so Gary, what do you got for me? Gene Simmons, Sebastian Bach, Lita Ford, Quiet Riot. You heard them all. What was the correct order that you heard them in?
1: Well, if I heard it right, it was Sebastian, Gene Simmons, Lita, Quiet Riot.
0: Not the correct order. Think about it. Give me a call back. 99.7 Classic Rock. Who's this?
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0: All right, Donnie in Riverdale. Gene Simmons, Sebastian Bach, Lita Ford, Quiet Riot, all part of the Rock Road Show. Save Mart Center in Fresno. What is the proper and the correct order of all the songs you heard in that montage?
2: Quiet Riot, Gene Simmons, Lita Ford, Sebastian Bach.
0: That's the right order. 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Save Mart Center in Fresno. 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Congratulations.
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4: Definitely getting hot today. Good morning, South Valley, and happy Wednesday. We start sunny, but clouds increasing through the day. Despite that, highs will get into the low 90s. Clearing skies tonight, overnight lows in the mid-50s. Perfect sunshine for Thursday, and getting hotter again, mid to upper 90s tomorrow. It looks like the hottest day of the week will be Friday, but we'll still stay below 100 degrees. I do think we're going to get a cooling trend through all of Memorial Day weekend. That puts us back to the lower 90s. That cooling continues into the short work week. For Tulare, expect a high today of 92, overnight low of 56, Lemoore's high 94, overnight low of 55 degrees. With the Central Valley's most accurate forecast, I'm KC24 Chief Meteorologist AJ Fox.
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99.7 Classic Rock. 99-year-old grandma just got in the Guinness Book of World Records for doing something you would not expect a 99-year-old grandma to do. Have you heard about this? We'll hit it up with a little dirty laundry for you. After Tom Petty and the Heartbreakers next. Jimi Hendrix now all along the Watchtower on 99.7 Classic Rock.

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0: 99.7 Classic Rock, Tom Petty and the Heartbreakers, Refugee at 747. South Valley, what, 94 the high in Lemoore this afternoon. 53 at Tatchy Palace right now, where, by the way, chance to see Jump, America's Van Halen Experience, this coming Friday at Tatchy Palace Hotel and Casino. When you hear Van Halen's Jump next hour, be calling number 10 at 1-559-622-1443 and win those tickets. Way to go, Gangster Granny. That's what she's known on. Pauline Kana, K-A-N-A, just got in the Guinness Book of World Records as the oldest person to crowd surf at a concert. We got the story up on our Facebook page, facebook.com/99.7classicrock. I do have one question for her. It is a little thing, but for me, crowd surfing necessitates you on your back and just hands moving you across the crowd from the stage somewhere else and then back to the stage. You can't be lying down on a board, but I guess they let that slide because if you check out the pictures and video up on our Facebook page of Paulina breaking that record, you see she's on a board. They're actually moving the board through the crowd. Obviously, the folks at the Guinness World Records Department decided to let that part of the record slide because, well, she's now in the book. Check out the video and the pictures up on our Facebook page and let me know what you think of that little caveat with the old board thing. 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
1: This report brought to you by Visalia GMC. 99 southbound of the Betty Drive exit, a traffic hazard. That's debris in the roadway. West Elkhorn at Walnut, a collision and a hit and run, no injuries. North Fryant at Belcher. KRC Safety reminds you to slow for the cone zones.
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Last hour talked about that gangster granny with our Dirty Laundry segment about it, and now she's in the Guinness Book of World Records for the oldest crowd surfer. And I mentioned the board that she was on. Thanks to Jonah, who will be in at 10 o'clock this morning taking care of you, as she always does. Let me know that that's a crowd surf board. Crowd surf board. There's such a thing as a crowd surf board? You get those on Amazon? Get everything on Amazon, apparently. So check out the pictures and videos.

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U2, here's Pride in the Name of Love on 99.7 Classic Rock.

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99.7 Classic Rock, Guns N' Roses, Knock, Knock, Knocking on Heaven's Door at 8:16. High of about 94, 95 or so, warming up just a little bit the next few days. Friday, probably going to be the hottest day this week, getting darn near close to 100. Again, looking at the pictures and video of the gangster granny crowd surfing on a crowd surf board. Listen, I mean, maybe I'm old school when it comes to crowd surfing. I've never done it, first of all, would love to. And maybe I still will at some point. Maybe I'll break the record a few years from now. She was 99, the oldest person to ever do that. But you got to jump into the crowd. You have to fall backwards into the crowd. You can't lie down on a crowd surf board and have them ease you through. It's got to be hands on back, head, legs, butt, not on a board. But you know, again, congratulations to her on getting in the Guinness Book of World Records. Check out the pictures and video on her Facebook page. If you can find your way to Porterville today, whether you're there right now or maybe will be later, or maybe you weren't planning on going, maybe this will be a catalyst to go to O'Reilly Auto Parts later today, anytime between

0: between 11 a.m. and 3 p.m. There's a fundraiser for the family of Jaime Cadillo, who passed away recently, unexpectedly as well. And they are honoring him and, again, having that fundraiser for his family at O'Reilly Auto Parts, their 300 West Henderson Avenue. They'll have tacos, beans, rice, food plates, donations to help support the family as well going on. If you can make it out there today, please do.
1: This report brought to you by the Randy Hoppert Golf Classic, May 22nd at Valley Oaks Golf Course. 99 southbound of the Betty Drive exit, a traffic hazard. That's debris in the roadway. West Elkhorn at Walnut, a collision and a hit and run, no injuries. North Fryant at Belcher. KRC Safety reminds you to slow for the cone zone.
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I wouldn't say we broke the internet yesterday, but by our standards, yeah, we came darn close. With a picture that I posted up on Facebook and Instagram of the strangest vehicle I have ever seen on Mooney yesterday, Visalia. If you haven't seen it, I'll do my best to describe it and tell you what I found out about that vehicle after Cars coming up. Bon Jovi now, here's Living on a Prayer on 99.7 Classic Rock.

99.7 Classic Rock, Cars and Let's Go, 8:32 on this Wednesday hump day. You got the Morning Rush with Mike Pesto. So, yeah, saw this vehicle yesterday on Mooney. Had some things to do at the Target

0: on Mooney there. And I'd never seen anything like this. This thing. I'm looking at a loop of the video right now. It's up on Facebook and Instagram. And got the video and just commented, man, that thing looks top heavy. You would not want to take a turn fast in that thing at all. And was amazed at how many folks grabbed the video and shared the video. Up to 45,000 views we've had on that video so far. And usually when we get in that stratosphere, for us at least, of something going quote-unquote viral, Visalia Stringer sees it and shares. I don't think they did share that one, although they're more than welcome if they want to grab that and share that. But thank you for all the comments, because I was wondering what that was. Still don't know exactly year, make, model, all that, but one thing seems to be certain. One person commented, and no one's disagreed at this point, that thing costs upwards of $800,000. And I can't imagine gas with that thing is cheap either. This all-terrain vehicle that you'd see from something out of, well, quite honestly, out of a Def Leppard video. Like maybe for this one? Yeah. Because someone is ready for Armageddon in that thing. But again, $800,000 for the vehicle itself? And the gas you have to put in that thing? Although, if you could afford $800,000 for your vehicle, you're not complaining about gas, I wouldn't think.
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2: Definitely getting hot today. Good morning, South Valley, and happy Wednesday. We start sunny, but clouds increasing through the day. Despite that, highs will get into the low 90s. Clearing skies tonight, overnight lows in the mid-50s. Perfect sunshine for Thursday, and getting hotter again, mid to upper 90s tomorrow. It looks like the hottest day of the week will be Friday, but we'll still stay below 100 degrees. I do think we're going to get a cooling trend through all of Memorial Day weekend. That puts us back to the lower 90s. That cooling continues into the short work week. For Tulare, expect a high today of 92, overnight low of 56, Lemoore's high 94, overnight low 55 degrees. With the Central Valley's most accurate forecast, I'm KC24 Chief Meteorologist AJ Fox.
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To see Gene Simmons, Sebastian Bach, Lita Ford, and Quiet Riot tomorrow morning. But not done with the winning yet today. Jump, America's Van Halen Experience. The Tattoo Palace coming up on Friday. You want those tickets? But you know how to win them after Ram Jam next. Scorpions, No One Like You on 99.7 Classic Rock.

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0: 99.7 Classic Rock, Ram Jam, and Black Betty, 848. Mike Pesto with you with the Morning Rush. And check out the picture I just put up on Facebook and Instagram. My response to that crowd surfing 99-year-old gangster granny who used a surf crowd board, a crowd surf board. Well, I don't even know what it's called. Used a board to surf the crowd. Granted, 99, but you got to jump into the crowd, Grandma. So I check out the picture again I just put up there. By the way, congratulations to everyone so far who's won tickets to see Gene Simmons, Sebastian Bach, Lita Ford, and Quiet Riot. The Rock Road Show at Save March Center in Fresno, July 17th. Two more chances to win this week. And I'm on record, I'm thinking this might be the last chance to win tickets, but I guess we'll see sometime between 7 and 8 tomorrow morning. Another montage for you. Get it right and win, by the way, very early on tomorrow. Like 6 o'clock out, early on in the 6 o'clock, I will play that montage for you, for our early risers. A little reward for you. Figure it out then, and when you hear it the second time, call in and win those tickets. Next hour, listen for Van Halen singing Jump. That song in particular, when you hear it, call 1-559-622-1443. Have Jump, America's Van Halen Experience tickets for you coming up Friday, this coming Friday, at Tattoo Palace Casino Resort.
1: This report brought to you by Visalia GMC. 99 southbound of the Betty Drive exit, a traffic hazard. That's debris in the roadway. West Elkhorn at Walnut, a collision and a hit and run, no injuries. North Fryant at Belcher. KRC Safety reminds you to slow for the cone zones.
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It's going to happen for you next hour. When you hear it, call me 1-559-622-1443. 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

0: 99.7 Classic Rock, Rush, and Closer to the Heart. Just before that, Van Halen and Jump. It won't always be that song, but for the rest of this week, anytime you hear any Van Halen song in the 9 o'clock hour, be calling number 10 at 1-559-622-1443. Win tickets to see Jump, America's Van Halen Experience, Attaché Palace Hotel and Casino, May 22nd. Hey, that's this coming Friday. Just heard the song, so 99.7 Classic Rock, who's this?
1: Gary.
0: Gary, where are you calling from?
1: Fowler.
0: Now, did you ever see Van Halen in concert back in the day?
1: Yes, I did. I'm 62 years old. Better than later.
0: Now, David Lee Roth, Sammy Hagar, or Gary Cherone?
1: It was David Lee Roth, Sammy Hagar.
0: Okay.
1: I've seen both of them.
0: Very cool. I saw them with Gary Cherone on lead vocals for the one album, Van Halen 3, when they were at Mid-State Fair in Paso Robles a few years back.
1: He was short there.
0: But you got those tickets to see Jump, America's Van Halen Experience, coming up on Friday at Attaché Palace Hotel and Casino. Congratulations.
1: Thank you, buddy.
0: You're welcome. What station just hooked you up with those tickets?
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0: 99.7 Classic Rock, Toto, and Hold the Line, 9:37 on this Wednesday, Hold Day. If you are in Porterville right now, or will be at some point today before 3 o'clock this afternoon, or you can find your way to Porterville, specifically O'Reilly Auto Parts at 300 West Henderson Avenue in Porterville. 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Only from 11 till 3, again, O'Reilly Auto Parts in Porterville, if you can be a part of that. About to kick off another 40-minute classic rock block, Hang Out for Heart. 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

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Jonah's up next, also on the way, ZZ Top, just part of a 40-minute Classic Rock. 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

Ozzy. That is the way to start off an hour, huh? Morning, I'm Jonah Dens Hamilton with upcoming May birthday rocker Stevie Nicks and her best friend Christine McVie on keyboards. Fleetwood Mac, 99.7.

0: classic rock. And maybe you voted for them, you know, the fan voting for the Rock and Roll Hall of Fame this year. They got a pretty good amount of votes, but didn't make the cut for 2026. Maybe next time, right? I am really happy about Phil Collins and Billy Idol making it in. I don't know how Phil's going to handle the induction ceremony with his severe chronic health conditions, but you could bet Billy Idol is going to be putting on one hot performance. He says he's going to be there with his longtime guitarist, Steve Stevens, who's also getting inducted as part of the band. That's going to be on TV in December. And I'm Jonah. Rev up with Billy coming up.
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9: Definitely getting hot today. Good morning, South Valley, and happy Wednesday. We start sunny, but clouds increasing through the day. Despite that, highs will get into the low 90s. Clearing skies tonight, overnight lows in the mid-50s. Perfect sunshine for Thursday and getting hotter again, mid to upper 90s tomorrow. It looks like the hottest day of the week will be Friday, but we'll still stay below 100 degrees. I do think we're going to get a cooling trend through all of Memorial Day weekend. That puts us back to the lower 90s. That cooling continues into the short work week. For Tulare, expect a high today of 92, overnight low of 56, Lemoore's high 94, overnight low of 55 degrees. With the Central Valley's most accurate forecast, I'm KC24 Chief Meteorologist AJ Fox.
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Hey, you got to be looking forward to that authentic sounding Jump, America's Van Halen experience at Tachi Palace on Friday. Their singer totally channels David Lee Roth, acrobatics and all. And this week, the winning's been on with the Rock Roadshow with Gene the Tongue Simmons and Lita Ford, Quiet Riot.

0: and Sebastian Bach at Save Mart Center on the 17th of July. Yeah, be listening tomorrow in the 7 a.m. hour for your chance to see him for free. And I'm Jonah. A 40-minute classic rock block's going to hit us with a blaze of glory coming up next.
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0: Blaze of Glory from the movie Young Guns 2. Bon Jovi kicking off a 40-minute free ride. And I'm Jonah. 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
9: Definitely getting hot today. Good morning, South Valley, and happy Wednesday. We start sunny, but clouds increasing through the day. Despite that, highs will get into the low 90s. Clearing skies tonight, overnight lows in the mid-50s. Perfect sunshine for Thursday, and getting hotter again, mid to upper 90s tomorrow. It looks like the hottest day of the week will be Friday, but we'll still stay below 100 degrees. I do think we're going to get a cooling trend through all of Memorial Day weekend. That puts us back to the lower 90s. That cooling continues in

0: to the short work week. For Tulare, expect a high today of 92, overnight low of 56, Lemoore's high 94, overnight low of 55 degrees. With the Central Valley's most accurate forecast, I'm KC24 Chief Meteorologist AJ Fox.
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0: put their first album out back in 1964, and they didn't really slow down in releasing a ton of them until the 90s. Even so, they put out 5 albums since then, and one more is in the works for this summer. It's called Foreign Tongues, and it has Paul McCartney on it, and even some work from their dearly departed drummer, Charlie Watts. I'm Jonah. Got your Motley Crue coming up. They like to put their new songs out individually, or, you know, a few of them on an EP these days. And they're ready to kick off a 40-minute classic rock block next.
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And I'm Jonah, with such a favorite from Led Zeppelin, Kashmir from Physical Graffiti, on 99.7 Classic Rock That Rocks.

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doing a little two-stepping with Joe Walsh in a 40-minute free ride. And hi there, I'm Jonah. Happy heavenly birthday last week to Cream's Jack Bruce. 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

You think of Dio, you think of Holy Diver. Isn't that like his quintessential song? 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

0: It's Lynyrd Skynyrd on 99.7 Classic Rock. Oh, this is a historic day for fashion, and it's as basic as it gets. 716 years ago today, shoes started being made for both left and right feet. And what's more amazing is that there supposedly is some documentation of this first day. It's also the 153rd anniversary of Levi Strauss and Jacob Davis getting their patent for blue jeans with copper rivets. Woo! You know, this calls for a song about looking good, and I got one for you coming up.
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3: Hot today despite the increasing clouds. Good afternoon, South Valley. Hope your Wednesday is going great. Partly cloudy for the rest of the daylight hours with highs in the low 90s. Clearing skies tonight. Overnight lows in the mid-50s. Perfect sunshine on Thursday and getting hotter again. Mid-90s for high temperatures, mid to upper 90s for Friday. That's a little hotter than the day before, but a cooling trend kicks in for Memorial Day weekend. Don't get too excited. It'll still be above normal, but the cooling continues into next week. For Porterville, expect an overnight low of 56, Thursday's high 96. Hanford's overnight low also 56, and on Thursday, 95 degrees. With the Central Valley's most accurate forecast, I'm KC24 Chief Meteorologist AJ Fox.
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0: It's Guns N' Roses on 99.7 Classic Rock. Hey, if you've ever shopped at the O'Reilly in Porterville on Henderson, you might know Jaime Caudillo. Well, sadly, he passed away over the weekend. That you can make a very sad situation a little better, maybe a lot better, actually. They're having a big fundraiser for his family at the O'Reilly till 3 o'clock today. Lots of delicious tacos and rice and beans, and you to show some love to his family. Ah, he was so young. I hope you can stop by O'Reilly 300 West Henderson, Porterville, before 3. And I'm Jonah. Got your 40-minute free ride ready to roll with 38 Special and Journey to kick it off.
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Words you just need to say out loud sometimes. Don't bring me down. ELO kicking off our 1 o'clock hour, and I'm Jonah with the Guess Who on 99.7 Classic Rock That Rocks.

Inspired by one of their girlfriends, Georgia Satellites, keep your hands to yourself. 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

0: 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And happy birthday yesterday to the great Pete Townsend, who just sold out the rights to himself, let's say, to Primary Wave, who owns a ton of artist names and personal IDs. So Pete sold off his name and his image. I don't know how much he got for that, but he'd already sold his publishing rights to Spirit Music a few years ago for $100 million. Yeah, I guess he's at that age, huh? Ham Jonah, ZZ Top's late bass player, Dusty Hill's birthday was yesterday, too. Hear from ZZ coming up.
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5: Hot today despite the increasing clouds. Good afternoon, South Valley. Hope your Wednesday is going great. Partly cloudy for the rest of the daylight hours with highs in the low 90s. Clearing skies tonight. Overnight lows in the mid-50s. Perfect sunshine on Thursday and getting hotter again. Mid-90s for high temperatures. Mid to upper 90s for Friday. That's a little hotter than the day before, but a cooling trend kicks in for Memorial Day weekend. Don't get too excited. It'll still be above normal, but the cooling continues into next week. For Porterville, expect an overnight low of 56, Thursday's high 96. Hanford's overnight low also 56, and on Thursday, 95 degrees. With the Central Valley's most accurate forecast, I'm KC24 Chief Meteorologist AJ Fox.
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0: It's Nirvana, 99.7 Classic Rock. And Mike Pesto has fun on his show in mornings here. There's always some goofy story that he shares and lots of winning fun, too. Today's music montage in the 7 a.m. hour got another lucky listener tickets to see the Rock Road Show at Save Mart Center on July 17th. Now, you figure out the order of the artists in the montage to win. Will it be Gene Simmons tomorrow as the first one? Or Lita Ford? Of course, Sebastian Bach and Quiet Riot are on that bill, too. And the montage. Check him out tomorrow. And I'm Jonah with the 40-Minute Classic Rock Block already, and Ozzy's going to kick it off.
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A touch of the paranormal to kick off our 40-minute free ride with Ozzy Osbourne's Mr. Crowley. 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

0: It's Cheap Trick on 99.7 Classic Rock. You know, they're teaming up with ZZ Top in Hollywood this summer. That was our Classic Rock road trip. And there's more winning fun for you. So much with Mike Pesto's Morning Rush. So you know that highly rated show, Jump, America's Van Halen Experience? It's going to be at Tachi Palace Hotel and Casino on Friday. And you might get to take a friend to see that, you know, relive the way Van Halen was. For free. Be listening for your chance to win in the 9 a.m. hour tomorrow and Friday. And I'm Jonah. How about one from Pink Floyd's Wish You Were Here album? Yeah, it's coming up.
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2: Hot today despite the increasing clouds. Good afternoon, South Valley. Hope your Wednesday is going great. Partly cloudy for the rest of the daylight hours with highs in the low 90s. Clearing skies tonight. Overnight lows in the mid 50s. Perfect sunshine on Thursday and getting hotter again. Mid 90s for high temperatures, mid to upper 90s for Friday. That's a little hotter than the day before, but a cooling trend kicks in for Memorial Day weekend. Don't get too excited. It'll still be above normal, but the cooling continues into next week. For Porterville, expect an overnight low of 56, Thursday's high 96. Hanford's overnight low also 56, and on Thursday, 95 degrees. With the Central Valley's most accurate forecast, I'm KC24 Chief Meteorologist AJ Fox.
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0: It's Guns N' Roses on 99.7 Classic Rock, and it's National Rescue Dog Day. It's set up to raise our awareness about the millions of little pups and older dogs in shelters waiting for that forever home. And if you can adopt, that is so wonderful. Or maybe foster a dog. That helps free up kennels, and you can check it out. All of our local shelters would be so happy for you to stop by. So would the doggies. I'm Jonah. Blazy's here at 3, and he'll be carrying on a 40-minute classic rock block. Gonna kick that off in a bit with Journey and then the Rolling Stones.
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Our Steve Perry and Journey starting off a 40-minute free ride for your Getting Over the Hump Wednesday, and Blazy's going to help you there. He's here at 3 with his usual fun and so many great tunes, too. I'm Jonah Denz Hamilton. 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See you at 10, and it's the Rolling Stones for you now, a 99.7 classic rock that rocks.

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0: 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It's AC/DC kicking off the Blazes show on this Wednesday afternoon as we get over the hump here in the South Valley, but definitely not over the heat hump as we are now getting into the 90s for the high leading into Memorial Day weekend. That is going to rock all weekend long. Make sure you got it locked and loaded right here on 99.7 Classic Rock. Speaking of You Shook Me All Night Long, Alice Cooper ready to rock you all night long later tonight in Alice's Attic right here.
1: 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Hammer Alley.
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4: Traffic brought to you by Visalia GMC, Kings County, 43 at Denver. Look out for traffic controls there, so slow and go. Moving back over to 6th Avenue at Flint, look out for an unknown injury accident.

0: Visalia, Tulare area, 198 East Plaza Drive, off-ramp, a non-injury accident. Road closed to West Metheny Avenue and South Pratt. Over at East River Avenue and South Larson, a non-injury accident. Minor injury collision at 63 at Marlin Avenue. Car stuck on the side of the road, 99 southbound at 198. So please be careful. Click it or ticket. Buckle up. Make it an easy drive. Randy Hendricks here with traffic.
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I woke last night to the sound of thunder. How far off I sat and wondered. Started humming a song from 1962. In a funny how the night moves. When you just don't seem to have as much to lose. Strange how the night moves.

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1: Quick classic rock news for you here on the Blaze Show. There's a Billy Joel biopic in the works, but Billy doesn't support it. He says he won't lend his life or music rights. That's not going to be good for the biopic. He also doesn't like the fact that they found a version of one of his songs that originally was about him aging and getting out of bed every night. Do we have some of that?

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1: 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I miss him a lot. That's River of P. It's on YouTube if you want to hear the whole thing. 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
2: 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Traffic controls going on there, so traffic is slow and go and back up. Visalia area, 99 southbound at 198. Look out for a car stuck on the side of the road. 63 at Marlin Avenue, a minor injury accident. East River Avenue at South Larson, look out for a non-injury collision. And West Matheny Avenue at South Pratt, look out for a road that is closed there. So avoid that if at all possible. Click it or ticket, buckle up. Make it an easy, safe drive this afternoon. It's Randy Hendricks here with traffic. 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
3: Hot today despite the increasing clouds. Good afternoon, South Valley. Hope your Wednesday is going great. Partly cloudy for the rest of the daylight hours with highs in the low 90s. Clearing skies tonight. Overnight lows in the mid-50s. Perfect sunshine on Thursday and getting hotter again. Mid-90s for high temperatures. Mid to upper 90s for Friday. That's a little hotter than the day before, but a cooling trend kicks in for Memorial Day weekend. Don't get too excited. It'll still be above normal, but the cooling continues into next week. For Porterville, expect an overnight low of 56, Thursday's high 96. Hanford's overnight low also 56, and on Thursday, 95 degrees. With the Central Valley's most accurate forecast, I'm KC24 Chief Meteorologist AJ Fox.
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When we cool down later tonight, it's Alice Cooper and Alice's Attic right here on 99.7 Classic Rock.

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1: This is not headline news. Aqua broke up. You know them as the band who sang Barbie Girl on their greatest hit album. Gen Z workers want green days off to reconnect with nature. Today's companies told them, you understand you're here to work, right? A random photo snapped in the Australian outback has led to the rediscovery of a plant thought to be extinct for nearly 60 years. But if you ask me, the most impressive plant found in the outback is the bloomin' onion. And a Michigan woman was hospitalized after she tried to hide a bottle of wine in her body. I think she took the term boxed wine too literally. This is not headline news for the Blasey Show. 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

plenty of room in the Hotel California. Metaphor of metaphors, it's the Eagles Blazers Show, rocking your Wednesday afternoon. Glad you're with me. You have a chance to win tickets to see Gene Simmons, Lita Ford, Quiet Riot, Sebastian Bach, all on stage, The Rock Road Show, July 17th, Save Mart Center. 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
1: Thanks for being with me again today on The Blazer Show. Really means a lot. I like it when some talented musicians will take a classic song and then reform it in the shape of maybe another style. This Dutch musician, Laszlo Buring, cut a version of Dolly Parton's Jolene in the style of Dire Straits. Here's a quick example.

0: video, you can see him playing all the chords and riffs. The entire version is 5 minutes long. Laszlo Buring. It's on YouTube. It's called Jolene, If It Were Written by Dire Straits. Coming up, my fake interview with the guy who set one of the Channel Islands on fire.
1: 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Look out for traffic controls there, so slow and go. Moving back over to 6th Avenue at Flint, look out for an unknown injury accident. Visalia, Tulare area, 198 East Plaza Drive, off-ramp, a non-injury accident. Road closed to West Metheny Avenue and South Pratt. Over at East River Avenue and South Larson, a non-injury accident. Minor injury collision at 63 at Marlin Avenue. Car stuck on the side of the road, 99 southbound at 198. So please be careful. Click it or ticket. Buckle up. Make it an easy drive. Randy Hendricks here with traffic.
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Scorpions as we rock closer to the end of a Wednesday workday. Hey, Pink Floyd has their first ever UK commemorative coin from the Royal Mint. Check out more at pinkfloyd.com as we roll into some Pink Floyd title track from Wish You Were Here. 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
1: Thanks for being with me on The Blaze Show. One of California's largest active wildfires could have been started by a shipwrecked sailor who fired flares in an effort to get rescued. The fire on Santa Rosa Island on the Channel Islands scorched more than 16,000 acres, and I have the man who could have started it all on the phone with me right now. This is the shipwrecked mariner on the line with me right now.
2: Great to talk to you.
1: So it was just you?
2: No, there were others.
1: Oh, who else?
2: Gilligan.
1: Mm-hmm.
2: The skipper, too.
1: Yeah.
2: It was a millionaire.
1: Was he with anyone?
2: He was with his wife.
1: Okay.
2: Oh,
1: who was that?
2: I didn't know her. Don't get to the movies often.
1: Okay. I have a feeling who's next.
2: Yeah, there was a doctor.
1: Oh, a doctor.
2: No, wait. He was a professor. Real smart guy. Turned a couple of coconuts into a phone system for us on the island. It was something.
1: Yeah, I bet. I didn't even know that they had coconuts on the Channel Islands.
2: And there was a cute girl there, too.
1: What was her name?
2: Marianne.
1: Uh-huh.
2: A pair of shorts I will not soon be forgetting.
1: All right. Well, tell us about the fire.
2: Oh, yeah, the fire.
1: Mm-hmm.
2: Well, some stupid with a flare gun burned the place to the ground.
1: Mm-hmm.
2: And there was smoke.
1: Yeah.
2: On the water.
1: Uh-huh.
2: And fire in the sky.
1: Now we think that you're just reciting Deep Purple lyrics.
2: Hey, I think I'll sign up for the next Survivor. You set fire to the island. Yeah. Watch out, Probst.
1: All right, we're going to cut you loose, man. Guys should not sail alone.
3: 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Hit and run with no injuries on J Street off ramp 99 southbound. Look out driving that way. Dog running in and out of the road at 99 northbound at Avenue 24 off ramp and 198.

0: Eastbound at 63 North Connector. Look out for a non-injury accident. West Matheny Avenue at South Pratt, still working that road closure. And up in Fresno, a report of a car fire, 180 eastbound in McCall Avenue. So click it or ticket and buckle up. Make it an easy drive to where you need to get to. It's Randy Hendricks right here with traffic. 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
1: Hot today despite the increase in clouds. Good afternoon, South Valley. Hope your Wednesday is going great. Partly cloudy for the rest of the daylight hours with highs in the low 90s. Clearing skies tonight. Overnight lows in the mid-50s. Perfect sunshine on Thursday and getting hotter again. Mid-90s for high temperatures, mid to upper 90s for Friday. That's a little hotter than the day before, but a cooling trend kicks in for Memorial Day weekend. Don't get too excited. It'll still be above normal, but the cooling continues into next week. For Porterville, expect an overnight low of 56, Thursday's high 96. Hanford's overnight low also 56, and on Thursday, 95 degrees. With the Central Valley's most accurate forecast, I'm KC24 Chief Meteorologist AJ Fox.
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